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1: 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We will see you there.
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1: This is Curtis McClain, Mr. Move Your Body. It's the good news. This is Revelation, the gospel according to House, with Pastor Angela Anderle.

I'm back with our message from now on. Those who had arrested Jesus took him to Caiaphas, the high priest, in whose house the scribes and the elders had gathered. But Peter was following him at a distance, as far as the courtyard of the high priest. And going inside, he sat with the guards in order to see how this would end. Now the chief priests and the whole council were looking for false testimony against Jesus, so they might put him to death. But they found none, though many false witnesses came forward. At last, two came forward and said, "This fellow said, I am able to destroy the temple of God and to build it in 3 days. The high priest stood up and said, "Have you no answer? What is this that they testify against you?" But Jesus was silent. Then the high priest said to him, "I put you under oath before the living God. Tell us if you are the Messiah, the Son of God." And Jesus said to him, "You have said so. But I tell you, from now on, you will see the Son of Man seated at the right hand of power and coming on the clouds of heaven." Beloved, it was evening. Jesus took a loaf of bread, and after blessing it, he broke it, gave it to the disciples, and said, "Take, eat. This is my body." Then he took a cup, and after giving thanks, he gave it to them, saying, "Drink from it, all of you. For this is my blood of the covenant, which is poured out for many for the forgiveness of sins." Deeper into the night, after the Passover meal, which would be Jesus's last, deeper into the night, those who followed Jesus sung a hymn and went to the Mount of Olives. Deeper into the night, Peter, James, and John failed to stay awake with Jesus in his weeping hour of prayer. The time of drinking the cup of suffering that would inevitably lead him to his own public execution on the cross. Deeper into the night, Jesus betrayed into the hands of sinners, falsely turned into the authorities by one of his closest friends, surrounded by a large crowd armed with weapons. Deeper into the night, Jesus arrested, abandoned, and condemned, facing charges as a criminal, punishable by death. Deeper into the night, Jesus declares, Jesus answers, "From now on, you will see the Son of Man seated at the right hand of power

wounded in the face of death, Jesus sees himself as the Word of God, as the one seen in visions and spoken of by the prophets of old. The African prophet Daniel speaks, "As I watched in the night visions, I saw one as the Son of Man coming on the clouds of heaven, and he came to the Ancient One and was presented before him. To him was given dominion and glory and kingship, that all peoples, nations, and languages would serve him. His dominion is an everlasting dominion that shall not pass away, and his kingship is one that shall never be destroyed." Jesus answered, "From now on, you will see the Son of Man seated at the right hand of power and coming on the clouds of heaven." Jesus sees himself as the fulfillment of visions and the promises of the Word of God, as the Word God, the Son of Man, revealed to the children of God, seated at the right hand of power, the right hand of God Almighty. Betrayed, abandoned, surrounded in the face of death, as the tragedy of life unfolds, Jesus sees himself in the Word of God as the Word, as the beginning and the ending, the destiny of power. Jesus sees himself as the Son of Man, receiving an everlasting dominion that shall not pass away, and his kingship is one that shall never be destroyed. Secondly, the self-identification of Jesus, recalled from the visions of Daniel, reveals God's power and judgment, bridging the gap between earth and heaven. As I watched, thrones were set in place, and the Ancient One took his throne. His clothes were white as snow, and his hair of his head were pure wool. His throne was flaring fire, and his wheels were burning fire, and a stream of fire issued and flowed out from his presence. 1,000,000 served him. 10,000 times 10,000 stood attending him. The court sat in judgment, and the books were open. I saw one like the Son of Man coming from the clouds of heaven, and he came to the Ancient One and was presented before him. To him was given dominion and glory and kingship, that all peoples, nations, and languages should serve him. His dominion is an everlasting dominion that should not pass away, and his kingship is one that will never be destroyed. The self-identification of Jesus, recalled from the vision of Daniel, reveals God's power and judgment, bridging the gap between earth and heaven, because Jesus was in the room. Jesus recalled the vision because Jesus sees himself in the throne room with the Father, the Ancient of Days. Jesus was in the room where thrones were set in place, the room where the Ancient of Days took his seat. Jesus was in the room where the throne was fiery flames, and his wheels were burning fire, and a fire issue flowed out from his presence. Jesus, beloved, was in the room as the fire of judgment was ready to convict, and his sentence carried out by thousands serving him, and 10,000 times 10,000 standing attending him. The court sitting in judgment, and the books were open. And because Jesus was in the room, because the Ancient of Days, God, our Father, gave all dominion to Jesus from the throne, his coming with the clouds bridges the gap from earth to heaven. Jesus was in the room. He's coming on the clouds signals the coming of a new heaven and the coming of a new earth. Jesus and God is moving to fulfillment. For I am about to create a new heavens and a new earth. The former things shall not be remembered or come to mind. But be glad and rejoice forever in what I'm doing and what I'm creating and for what I'm about to create. Jerusalem as a joy and its people as a delight. I will rejoice in Jerusalem and delight in my people. No more shall the sound of weeping be heard in it, or a cry of distress.

your descendants and your name remain. From new moon to new moon, from Sabbath to Sabbath, all flesh shall come to worship before me, says the Lord. Beloved, Jesus was in the room. His coming with the clouds signals not only judgment, but also paradise restored from the right hand of power to the sons and daughters of God. The revelation of John. After this, I looked, and there was a great multitude that no one could count, from every nation, from all tribes, and all people, and all languages, standing before the throne and before the Lamb, robed in white, with palm branches in their hands. They cried out in a loud voice, saying, "Salvation belongs to our God, who is seated on the throne, and to the Lamb." And all angels stood around the throne, and around the elders, and the four living creatures,

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Betrayed, abandoned, surrounded, in the face of death, Jesus sees himself in the Word of God, as the Word, as the one seen in visions and spoken of by the prophets of old. Secondly, the self-identification of Jesus, recalled from the visions of Daniel, reveals God's power and judgment, bridging the gap between earth and heaven, because Jesus was in the room. Thirdly, the recalling of Jesus from the throne room to the vision of Daniel encourages us that from now on, we

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When all things are subjected to him, then the Son himself will also be subjected to the one who put all things in subjection under him, so that God may be all in all.

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Let the name of Jesus every knee should bend, in

The Spirit of the Lord is upon me, because the Lord has anointed me. He has sent me to bring good news to the oppressed, to bind the brokenhearted, to proclaim liberty to the captives, and to release to the prisoners. We are heirs of the throne.

Mexico, Australia, Portugal, Brazil, Ghana, Ukraine, Ireland, Angola, Mali, India, Poland, Netherlands, Argentina, Taiwan, Iraq, Hungary, Iran, Pakistan, Prague, Macedonia, Serbia, Finland, Bosnia, France, China, New Zealand, Thailand, Turkey, Belgium, Germany, Spain, Algeria, Nigeria, Mozambique,

Morocco, Vietnam, and in Chile, and in the U.S., across the country, from Cali to New York to D.C., from Kansas to Georgia, from Florida to Michigan, in Plano, Texas, and in Philly, and in Sweet Home, Chicago. And until we meet again, remember, from now on, in every situation and for all time, you will see Jesus

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0: the Salthill Dust Club on Saturday the 8th of August, 2 p.m. till 8 p.m. because it's what Saturday afternoons were made for. We will see you there.
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too many people get hung up these days on what style the track is, you know? I hear people saying, like, this track or that track is cool, you know, just because it's on this label or that label. When people ask why my songs have that timeless feel to them, that's what I need to explain. It's in the very nature of how I write my songs. In the nature of music,

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0: about the Soul Till Dusk Club on Saturday the 8th of August, 2pm till 8pm, because it's what Saturday afternoons were made for. We will see you there.
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3: 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That's Soul Odyssey, August 30th, Monty's Bar, Hornchurch, Essex. 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

Well, welcome along, good people. Jazz Workshop time on the stump. And always, great big thanks to Gary Williams for the last 2 hours. The very best soulful house and garage you'll hear anywhere. 8 until 10 each and every Wednesday. Do some shouts in a minute. Still trying to sort my life out. Tonight's show, sponsored by LucasAid and Benson and Hedges.

Family all ready in the house. Mike Mezzatesta, Diamond Star, Dave Copeland, Ian Ranyard, Conrad Smith, Chris Miller, Dominic Hart, The Equalizer. Naughty 7 from Japan, The Sound of Akiko, Love Theme from Spartacus.

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1: One of the new compositions by Mr. Yusuf Lateef. This composition is dedicated to a tenor saxophone player whose name is John Coltrane. He calls it Brother John, Yusuf Lateef.
0: It's for Mrs. Membank in the house.

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Jeremy Jenkins. Welcome along, people.

never get tired of this. Recorded in 1963 in Tokyo. The album Nippon Soul, version of the Yusef Lateef classic Brother John. Oh, the lineup on this album: Cannonball Adderley on the alto sax, Nat Adderley on the cornet, Yusef Lateef on the flute, oboe and tenor sax, Joe Zarinel on the piano, Sam Jones on the bass, and the man Louis Hayes on the drums. Perfection. On the Riverside label.

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from 1983. Stevie Wonder on the harmonica. The sound of the Gap Band. Someday. Stomp Radio. Where black lives will always matter. Jazz Workshop. Wednesday night. My favourite night of the week. I managed to get some sort of signal on my phone. Can't believe it. It's Burt Bacharach time.

on the A&M label, obviously. Beautiful version of Burt Bacharach's The Look of Love. The sound of Pete Jolly from the album Give a Damn. Keep finding versions out there. Pound a pop, I'll buy them all, you know. Welcome along, everybody. Jazz Workshop, Stomp Radio, with my favourite people.

Chris Stretchy's on the messenger. Not in the chat box, mate. I've got to catch up with him as well. Version of something beautiful now. Richard Hosey bought me this.

Pickwick label from 1979. The album title, the Chuck Mangione Songbook, with a Chuck classic, Hill Where the Lord Hides. Performed by the Excelsior Jazz Machine, Richard Hosey. Thank you, my brother.

lovely version of Land of Make Believe on there too. You'll have to excuse my voice. I've been shouting at people all day in work today. It's good to get the anger out of my system.

Sergio Mendes in Brazil 66 from the album Masquerade. Lennon McCartney's Norwegian Wood. Jazz Workshop. Next up, something I found in my special place, German release on the RCA Victor label. $2 I paid for this.

You missed this strange cover. As I said, RCA Victor, German release. The man Jose Feliciano, the title track from the album. Love finding things like this.

next week, people. Back in the studio with me, Terry Hall, the man who's cost me a fortune over the years, brought all the Brazilian stuff over to this country first. Bless you, mate.

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Underrated. 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I picked this up for 20 quid years ago. Then I heard a version of Sending the Clowns. Paid a monkey for that. To this day, I don't regret it. Next up, something from Jeff the Fish. Still got the test pressing, you know, lazy, I should buy the original. Stuart Cushing in the house.

have a look out for this. From Jeff the Fish in Perpignan in 2018. From his album, Modern Jazz Dance Classics, Volume 1. Released in February 2019. Says on the sleeve, you can get it from Bandcamp. The Sound of Soul. Bill Withers. Lovely day. There's two or three comps. Some lovely tracks on here. Enough love, Jeff. We'll miss you. Radio. Oh, Robin Chubb, welcome along, my friend. Adverts up now. See you at 11:05. Hang on in there, I'm going to hurt you later.

0: touch that dial. 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

0: about the Salt Hill Dust Club on Saturday the 8th of August, 2pm till 8pm, because it's what Saturday afternoons were made for. We will see you there.
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1: People, change of direction now.

Been looking for the right time. This Saturday from 4 p.m. till 10 p.m. It's the first of many blowout garden parties at the View Tube. That's the Red Elter Skelter thing next to the London Stadium, opposite Pudding Mill Lane DLR station in Stratford. Tickets are a tenner. They're for sale on the door. For all you stomp listeners who want to turn up, if you want to get them on the internet, there's a picture on my Facebook page. There's no local parking, so you have to park away and jump on the DLR. Simple though. Gonna be playing music that nobody else plays. DJs, the legend Desi DeLeoni, Simon Baker, DJ Amazon, Tom Wade, and myself. Big people's music all afternoon and into the night. That's this Saturday. If you need any more information, send me a message. A £10 well spent, I'm telling you. Doing garden parties a different way.

Yes, this Saturday, the blowout garden party. All the info's on my Facebook page. Really looking forward to this. Dancing in the sun. Something else Richard Hosey bought me. The sound of Jackie Studemeyer, 2008. Flying High. Proper boogie tune. Jazz Workshop. Lovely little seven. Richard, thank you, my man.

those of you listening who came to out to lunch when I was there a couple of weeks ago, played another version of this proper dance floor track from back in the day. I've got so many versions

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Something special. About 20 versions of this track. Beautifulness. We're off to Italy now.

Got to do some shouts. Wayne James, Wayne Hodges, Carl Workman, Brother Lascelle Gordon, Carol Braybrook Taylor, Susie Jazz, James and Thomas, Lee Charles. Don't forget next week, the return of Terry Hall. So glad I haven't got a credit card. Shout Danny Yegg and Richard and Iris, Jim Bernardi, the Out to Lunch family, Stomp's Paul Abbott, right here every Tuesday night, 8 until 10.

as I said at the start, Italian release, 1975, on the Horo label. The sound of George Adams, with Don Pullen, David Williams. Track entitled Requiem for a Slumlord. Another beautiful gift from a beautiful friend, Gordon Class. We'll wish you well, mate.

Jazz Workshop, Stomp Radio. All the anger I had in me today is now gone. Along with my voice. I must grow up and stop shouting at people at work. Jazz Workshop, Wednesday night, one of my favourite friends. Next up, something I used to play at the Spot in Covent Garden on a Tuesday night. Plays for Perry Lewis, because I lent it to him ages ago and it took me about 2 years to get it back. Bless you, mate.

1978 on the Sonic label from Denmark. The sound of Egba with a title track, Amigos Latinos. Remember buying all this stuff cheap when nobody liked jazz. Everybody used to come to the spot.

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I'm glad I wasn't on the dance floor. Love all the people who were. Perry Lewis, that was for you and my brother. Next one, as I always do, play a track for our fallen soldier, GM Bear.

1977 on Fantasy Records, from the album Solo 2, version of the Milton Nascimento classic Vera Cruz. Pete and Sheila Escovedo, my man GM Bear, always with us.

Next up, if you came to the spot years ago or came at a shift list, you'll remember this. It's been in my bag for probably 6 months and I keep forgetting to play it. Here it is. Just can't help myself tonight. Toughness.

on the Sound Idea label from 1975. Still got a £4 sticker on it, this. And luckily that day I bought two, and I've still got a sealed one at home. Frank Cunnimondo Trio with a Lennon and McCartney classic, Eleanor Rigby, for the hardcore.

I said, German release on the Plain label. The sound of Charlie Antolini. Track entitled Samba de Gozo, written by Gordon Beck from 1978, from the album Jazz Power Live.

0: 2011 on the Celluloid label. South African music, the sound of the Cora Jazz Band. Track entitled Katerina, featuring Mano Dibango and Andy Norell. Beautiful version of Spain on there, and a mad version of Oye Como Va. Jazz Workshop, Stomp Radio, No Rules Wednesday. Found this in my special place the other night. They gave it to me. Brazilian disco, and I need to remind you, save this Saturday from 4 p.m. till 10 p.m. the first of many blowout garden parties at the View Tube. That's by the Red Helter Skelter thing next to the London Stadium in Pudding Mill Lane, Stratford. Next to Pudding Mill Lane DLR station. Tickets are a tenner for all of you. If you want to buy them on the internet, I want them old things on my Facebook page. It's a tenner on the door. Party with music no one else plays. DJs are Desi De Leone, Simon Baker, DJ Amazon, the boss man Tom Wade, myself. Dancing in the sun. There's your Hawaiian Tropic, your Umbrella there. There's no parking over there. No park near a DLR station. Jump on that little rattly train thing outside the venue. It's going to be a special day. You don't want to miss it, or you'll wake up Sunday morning full of regret. That's this Saturday, 4 until 10 p.m. The Blowout Garden Party at the View Tube, Stratford. Message me up if you want more details.
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0: the Salthill Dust Club on Saturday the 8th of August, 2pm till 8pm, because it's what Saturday afternoons were made for. We will see you there.
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1: Welcome back, good people. I don't know the unknown textries. I'm sure it's John O. Does it to me every week. He's going to a wedding, so he can't come on Saturday. Bring the crowd, mate. It's bound to be better music where we are. Right, second track of the night for our brother GM Bear. He just loved this band.

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One of the greatest albums ever pressed from 1980, from the album Faces. Track entitled Sparkle, dedicated to our brother GM Bear. Always with us.

Queen of Fire. If it's not in your collection, you need it. Earth, Wind & Fire, Faces double album, something special. Off to Venezuela now.

to Cuba now. I've been trying to fit this news in all night. On Sunday, the 16th of August, it's the next instalment of Freeform at the Cosmic Arts, 56 Bogart Street, Bushwick in Brooklyn, from 7 p.m. until 11 p.m. Proper music supplied by our brothers Alvaro Jimenez and Keith Red Mosley. $10 on the door. It's a special $5 if you mention the Jazz Workshop or Stomp Radio. And if you're stateside, you need to go. It's all about the music. And on the 16th of August, it's the launch of Perry Lewis's Jazzcatec compilation. The launch night in New York. How about that? There'll be copies of the vinyl on sale. So if you're over stateside, make sure you go. That's Freeform at Cosmic Arts on the 16th of August, 7 p.m. until 11 p.m. at Cosmic Arts, 56 Bogart Street, Bushwick in Brooklyn. Their hosts, Alvaro Jimenez and Keith Red Mosley.

There you go. Our brother Chris Miller will be there on the door, taking care of things. Enough love, my brother. You support everybody. Bless you.

taken from the album Ecum Havana. Jack Costanzo, his interpretation. Miles Davis's Milestones. Just love that. From 2001. Jazz Workshop. And again next week, Terry Hall back in the studio.

Workshop. No rules on a Wednesday night. Perry Lewis lurking on the outside. I went out to a record shop on my way to Shiftless probably 7-8 years ago. Found three of these in a pile. Took one down for Perry's birthday. Don't think I've played it for a long, long while. British hardcore.

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Yeah, about 8 years ago, found a pile of them, $3 each. 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

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I love this album playing now. The Illusion Suite. The Stanley Cowell Trio. Track entitled Ibn Mukhtar Mustafa on the ECM label from 1972. Just 20 minutes left.

Beautifulness, a double album on the Montserrat label. Hey, the Sound of the Archives. Hey, peace, God. Two albums, hey, reggae versions of Gil Scott Heron, peace, Brian Jackson tracks. Brother, yeah. Peace Go With Your Brother. Albums entitled Carry Me Home. Hey, hey, hey. You all need this.

tonight, sponsored by LucasAid and Benson & Hedges. Don't forget, next week, back in the studio with me, Terry Hall. Let's do some shouts of respect now. They're all over the place, I'm afraid. Off we go. The Pusher Man, you, Albert and Jane. Neville Holness, Mike Mezzatesta, Diamond Star, Dave Copeland, Jim Russell, Rocky Marciano, Brian, Martin Brotherton, Etten Bassarage, Ian Ranyard, Malcolm Stretch Patrick, Alvaro Jimenez, Tom Funk and Ozzy, Conrad Smith, Colin Markland, Tom Wade, Stephen Belgrave, Harry Lewis, Richard Halsey, Rich 45, Adrian Leach, Chris Miller, The Equalizer, Stuart Cushing, Dominic Hart, Jeremy Jenkins, Robin Chubb, John O, Danny Egan, Richards and Iris, Jim Bernardi and the Out to Lunch family, Stomps Paul Abbott, 8 until 10, every Tuesday, Chris Ibbett, Johnny Froggett, Luigi Patera, Rob Free, James Gray, Neil Shepherd, Paul Doherty, Wayne James, Wayne Hodges, Carl Workman, Brother Lascelle Gordon, Cal Braybrook Taylor, Martin Fairweather, Susie Jazz, James and Thomas, Simon Popey, Lyndon Espew, Kieran Bean Sapporo, Lincoln Wood, Nick Peacock, Samir Desai, Francisco Ladero, Lee Charles, most importantly, Mark T, Nikki C. Put my podcast up in the morning,

0: British promo from back in the day on Boogie Back Records. Max Beasley's High Vibes, track entitled Night Days. I just want to thank all you people who have been texting me, sending me messages. Unfortunately, I haven't picked them up. But I will as I walk in my front door and wake just about everybody up. Right, 10 minutes left. I've had this one in my bag for weeks. A promo from years ago. Don't think I've ever played it on here. So off we go. This is for each and every one of you.
1: The blackness. The blackness. Popped

adjust to. I don't remember calling these names out. From day, and don't forget the break. It's the way. Adrian Leach, Chris Miller, Dominic Hart, The Equalizer, Jeremy Jenkins, Robin Chubb, Jono, Mr. and Mrs. Membank, Tom Funk and Ozzy, Conrad Smith. Just want to thank each and every one of you here every week. Thanks for your love and support.

One last mention. Need to join us this Saturday from 4 p.m. till 10 p.m. The first of many blowout garden parties at the View Tube next to West Ham's London Stadium, Pudding Mill Lane, DLR Station in Stratford. Tickets are $10. There'll be some on the door, so don't be afraid. There's no parking locally, so park near a DLR station or an underground station. We're going to give you music that nobody else plays. DJs are Desi De Leone, Simon Baker, DJ Amazon, Tom Wade and myself. Proper music all afternoon into the night.

Thank you for joining me each and every week. And I must mention Stomp Management, they wild card 24 hours a day, keeping us on air, sorting out any problems. Can't get better than that. Shout Stevie Brown, Clive Berger Smith, Annette Marie Smith, Stephen Belgrade, Danny Turner, Joe Jones, Lexi and Flo, Andy Penny, Nicola Ann, Howie Houghton. Lovely chat the other night. Darren Fogle, Etton Bessarard, Martin Brotherton, Moon Andrews.

for each and every one of you. Makes me go cold every time.

to get you vinyl buyers. The Shiftly Shuffled album is out in stores. Treat yourself, go and buy one. It's all on there. Sending the healing vibes to our brother Gordon Class. Coming round my yard on Sunday, I hope. Until next week, 10 o'clock. 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

0: the Salt Hill Dust Club on Saturday the 8th of August, 2 p.m. till 8 p.m. because it's what Saturday afternoons were made for. We will see you there.
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3: 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We are back with a banger. 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
1: Hello. Hello, good evening. Welcome along to the From the Soul Show with me, Anita Long, the Soul Sister. I might seem a little bit out of breath.

Matthews for standing in for Abbo this week, as Abbo is away sunning himself somewhere. And to his guest as well, Mr. Wilson. Great stuff. I caught most of the show this evening because I was in and out of the kitchen quite a lot. So hopefully I'm not going to double up with anything. I have chosen this evening's playlist by half tunes from shows that I've just really enjoyed doing, and half of them are songs that I've only ever played, if not no times at all on the air, only once. So you'll have to guess and see if you can tell which ones I've never played, and if there's a reason why I've never played them.

kicking off the show this evening with the Independent Soul Ladies, Lovely Day. I think I've got that right. I've got a feeling I haven't got it right. Independent Soul Divas. Divas it is. Lovely Day. Then on to 17 Searching. That, of course, the honey, Whitney Houston. How can you mistake her voice? Dear John Letter. Coming up next, Tyrone Lee. A very early good evening to those of you in the chat box. To Looney, to Hazel and TK Maxx. Hope you're all well and have enjoyed another beautiful summer's day. And on the outside, Chris Johns, nice to have you along. Right, going on to this next one now, because the Dear John Letter goes on a little bit. Strange that.

one of those wonderful Soul Togetherness albums, 2009. Now, I kind of look at that and think, oh, it wasn't very long ago. And then that horrible bit of me that's good at maths tells me how long ago it was. And it's really quite scary. Now, this is an album that I love the name of, Pure Soul 8 for the Less Energetic. Which is exactly how I feel at 25 past 10 on a Tuesday night. Less energetic than I did all day.

another unmistakable voice, of course, Janet Jackson. That's Enjoy, from the Pure Soul for the Less Energetic album. I must check them all out because there's a few tracks that I've played from various ones, but I haven't checked out the whole compilation series.

Avery Sunshine, Come Do Nothing. I think I said hello to a few people, but just in case I've missed people, hello to Hazel. Can't remember if I said hello to you. Neil Gray, welcome along. And Harry G, the Stomp mascot. Get my words right. Get my teeth.

Great stuff from Renee and Angela, Everything We Do. One of those tunes that when I was going through my playlist, songs just jump out and you think, oh God, I feel like I haven't played that for ages. So yes, love that one. Good night to Looney. I know you do get up early, especially early on a Thursday, although somehow you're always late to the studio. Hey Neil, I don't know how that happens, do we? So, going on to me, I'm going to take this back to the beginning now. Looney might have already switched off, so I won't get in trouble for saying that. But Neil will get what I'm talking about. In fact, everyone will get what I'm talking about. Going back to the beginning of this is New Way, Holding On.

0: Friday, Saturday and Sunday. I absolutely love that song. It's just really, really difficult or impossible to buy on vinyl. So this is the only way I've got it. There Must Be a Better Way.
1: Hello, Barbara. This is Shirley. You remember when we had that little woman-to-woman talk? 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Well, is he the one that you say you took from her? Well, it's obvious that you didn't have what it took to keep the man, or he wouldn't have left in the first place.

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Well, I guess you're all alone without a man again, child.

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1: Don't touch that dial. We will be right back with more unplaylisted music right after this.
0: Right now, we've got to start this show. If you are new, I'm Jimmy Davis, your host, and this is Stomp Radio. Good morning.

0: 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That's Soul Odyssey. August 30th, Monty's Bar, Hornchurch, Essex. 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
2: 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You can find us at Unit 3, 106 Hamlet Court Road, West Kingston, Essex. Just a 5-minute walk from West Coast train station. So don't be square,

The same question. I listened to you on a Monday morning. You've been here for nearly 9 years. Well, 9 years just gone. Okay. How come you never sound nervous? Because me and radio, like me and Mrs. C, it's just pure natural. And that's the way we flow here. Even if the gremlins enter Studio 3, it does not matter. Us here.

0: 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See you in a bit. 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

0: the Salt Hill Dust Club on Saturday the 8th of August, 2pm till 8pm, because it's what Saturday afternoons were made for. We will see you there.
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3: 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We are back with a banger. It all takes place at Monty's Bar, 155A, Billet Lane, Hornchurch, Essex. 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

0: ones and twos, Scott James, Stevie Wayback When, Pete Collins, Gary Fish, and Tony Treble. 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
2: 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So don't be square, come and see

Thank you for the lovely GLO over there in Virginia this morning for that one. Mark Kindry as well. Something brand new from Dean and Gary Vandenbush. Take a bow.

0: guys doing drops and jingles for me all over the place, and plus all the top artists as well. I'm blessed, thank you. The Anne, keep it coming back.
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0: When you hear the name Gerald Albright, what does it make you feel like inside? To have him back, 2026, with Mitzia. Lovely brand new track on the way, and it's called Inviting.

0: 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Baby, baby, baby, 24 after 8. And everything is running nice and smooth. And Lazy Bear Ed and the lovely Anita Long, our very own soul sister, in the place to be right now. Just before we got this Virgin Excursion for you, we're going to give you this.
1: 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Keep it locked, be

I'm a bit of a lion this morning. Loving this version, Excursion, especially the Average White Band cut from Roy Neely just up. I'm a bit of a lion.

son Ed has just made some chicken or beef tikka curry masala. 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

Out to me old Marco Franks, he in the house. 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

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Lucas Seto.

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This one's for you, Steve. Perspective 360. You are my love. Just before the ads.

The Ibiza vibes here. Loving it. Shazam can't find it. What is it? Perspective 360. You Are My Love. That was the DL rework.

0: 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We will be right back with more great music just after a word from our sponsors.
1: 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The House of Aura, 58A Mitcham Road, London SW17. The monthly party kicks off properly, but this is your first taste of summer. The House of Aura, Tooting. 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

0: 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And don't forget, earlier on in the day, from 12 till 5 p.m., Reggae on the Wharf brings sunshine vibes with reggae classics before Soulbox begins. 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
1: Right, we've got a brand new album from Diane Reeves and Billy Childs is coming out in a couple of weeks' time. It's called Star Child. We're going to have two tracks from that. We've got something really nice from Leon Ware as well and Bobby Caldwell in the same hour. And then...
2: Darling,
1: and Pinky, you it's your time to shine. Alone.

0: two in a row from Diana Reeves and Billy Childs from that brand new album Star Child. First off, we had Welcome to My Love, and then right up after that, we had Music and Wine.
1: And for the Jazz Corner, we have Jimmy Davis. Keep it locked.
0: This is absolutely sexy from Leon Ware. See what you think of this.

5 minutes ago, wondering what is this? Leon Ware for the Rainbows, Coolio's Backside Mix, fresh off the press. It's got that Afrobeat in there, as you know. There's a young lady we featured a few weeks ago, and I tell you what, she has got a big, big career ahead of her. Mochio Bossa Golden, and she's with Rizzy Zoo, and the track's called Golden Dream. See what you think of this. Barely 22, 23, max. Got a voice like an angel.

Very good morning to Scooters. John, how are you, mate? Hope you had a fab weekend. Was you on the boat with Scott? Heard there was over 230 people on board, and 31 years later, he's still flying the flag for Stomp Radio. Thank you, Scott James and Stretch Taylor.

Ray, the remix is free. And that, of course, Love Is the Message, MFSB, and the 3 Degrees. Oops. It happens sometimes when you push the wrong button, I tell you. Live radio at 7 away from 10. Here's that brand new album, Brian Jackson, More, Now More Than Ever, 2026. Home is where the hatred is. This is the 12-inch mix.

0: Brian Jackson from his brand new album, Now More Than Ever, 2026. Home is where the hatred is. 12-inch mix. Right, we're going into the ads, and we got a mix for you. Right up after this, stand by.
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0: the Salthill Dust Club on Saturday the 8th of August, 2pm till 8pm, because it's what Saturday afternoons were made for. We will see you there.
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0: 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August 30th, Monty's Bar, Hornchurch, Essex. 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
2: 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Kilowatt Sound System presents What Now on Saturday, the 25th of July at the House of Aura. 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The House of Aura, 58A Mitcham Road, London SW17. 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

0: 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And don't forget, earlier on in the day, from 12 till 5pm, Reggae on the Wharf brings sunshine vibes with reggae classics before Soulbox begins. 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
4: Around the world.

mostly cloudy across most regions across the UK. Mid temperatures and light breeze. Wednesday turning warmer with some sunny spells across central and southern regions throughout the UK. 27 today, 30 tomorrow, 30 on Tuesday, 34 on Wednesday. It's going to be a hot week from Wednesday onwards, I think. Time for a bit of Gig Guide. If you love Tom Brown,

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And if you love your Maze and Chris Walker, they haven't been in London since many, many years. 20 years to be a fact.

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from 36 pounds. So if you love your 70s soul and disco, you'll be joined by special guest disco icon George McRae and Lenny Zakatek from Gonzales. 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

too.

1981 from the album What You Gonna Do For Me. Time now for a bit of the OJs. Quite a lot of people asking for this one.

send this one to Maura, Becky, Bonzala over there in Italy, and Anne-Lisa Vertra over there in Tallinn, Estonia today. Two brand new listeners here on the Soul Togetherness show. Thank you, guys. Steve James and Mandy Taylor. Mark Harrison, Millwall Steve. Welcome to the

From Earth, Wind & Fire, taking you back to 77. We got this one for Level 42, Darren. And Mark King is at the top of the tree this afternoon, this morning as well.

0: Elbow Bones and the Racketeers. Always looking for that night in New York. Seven away from 12, we have got a run.
1: Now you know we've both been through a lot today. That's why we need to just sit back and enjoy this evening. So if you'll choose me, then you're my choice tonight.

Star says, we head out of here. The time is absolutely of the essence, 1,000,000%. And it's been an absolute fantastic turnout today. Everyone's sort of back from their holes, back from the events, waking up at all hours because they've been out the night before. Hazel, I know you've been in and out, darling. I know it's busy. Don't know where TK Maxx is today. Loads and loads of you have been working and lurking all day. I know you've been around. Thank

0: 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We will be right back with more unplaylisted music right after this.
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0: Soul Till Dusk Club on Saturday the 8th of August, 2 p.m. till 8 p.m. because it's what Saturday afternoons were made for. We will see you there.
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2: 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We will see you there.
3: Soul Odyssey returns on Sunday the 30th of August. We are back with a banger. It all takes place at Monty's Bar, 155A, Billet Lane, Horn.

0: Ones and Twos, Scott James, Stevie Way Back When, Pete Collins, Gary Fish and Tony Treble. 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That's Soul Odyssey, August 30th, Monty's Bar, Hornchurch, Essex. Don't miss it.
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0: So, how are you? You good?
1: It's a little bit loud, isn't it?
0: That's more like it. Clive Johnson will be on Stomp Radio for the next 2 hours through until 2 p.m. here on a Monday. And as ever, I'd like to thank the man before me, Mr. James Davis of SW12, or ex of SW12, for the past 5 wonderful hours getting things started here on our station this week. Now you got me, and randomly started off with a couple of Soul Soul Nuggets. Played your 7-inch single that we acquired whilst we were sojourning down on the coast at Ramsgate, winning Final Heads, and they had a copy of Dance a Little Bit Closer, Soul Soul Records 7-inch, Choro and the Soul Soul Orchestra. And I wanted to find You're Just the Right Size. I don't know what made me think of that.

Anyway, proper mixed bag this week. Not quite sure where we're going to go, but we've got a fair bit of new stuff, both on the MP3 and the vinyl. And news of a great gig. Now we're going to get our markers down early. Taking place on January the 2nd, 2027. So see if we're getting our markers down early. Back at Edenwood, we've got two great, great gigs coming up. Thanks to Mr. Matthew B. Anyway, news of that a little bit later on in the show.

before I start this one, there was a very tenuous link between the last track that we just played and the track before it. So we played you Welcome to Our World Mass Production. We played this before on off the LP actually, but that was the Joey Negro Dave Lee refix thereof. And the connection with the preceding track, Dancing and Prancing by Candido, was that years and years and years ago, one of the first tunes I became aware of, made me aware of Mr. David Lee out of Colchester, Essex's finest, or one of their finest, is he did a refix of Candido's Dancing and Prancing back on that Z record label that was his record label. Anyway, so there you go, very, very tenuous connection between the two. Clive Johns here with you on Stomp Radio, and since we're getting all housey, well, it's not housey, sort of up there with the BPMs, 120 plus, some house music out of South Africa. Do not despair, it's not going to be house all the way through. I don't do it like that, but I do think this is rather good, and it kind of fits in with the mood of what we've been doing

No version excursions this week, at least not on this. Ashley Beadle's reinterpretation of Light of the World. Proceeded out with a slice of classic 1995 New Jersey house music. 95 North, Clive Johnson from Stomp Radio and all

it would be really, really boring if I played all the same stuff all the time. So we like to vary the changes. We played You Worked Your Miracle, Chuck Bynum. Reissued Independent Soul from Bandcamp. And in the background, a 7-inch single, Gene Plum. High Records, You Ask Me. May or may not be worth a lot of money. I don't know. Discogs doesn't work properly on my phone for some reason. And in a second, something in a similar vein, which is rather wonderful, from The Voices of East Harlem.

So we don't make distinctions. We don't discriminate. We just play great music. And so on this show, you'll hear house music. You'll hear disco. You'll hear loose ends. Out of the wine bar, you'll hear stuff like this as well. The Caprells, I Believe in the Stars, Banner Records 7-inch single. And I'm trying to see who the previous owner was. I'll pick this up literally decades ago, but that looks bizarrely in felt tip pen, like someone's written. It's hard to tell because the label's like dark green, but is that Groove Rider that had been written across the top? I don't know. It would be wonderful if it was him. And the preceding 7-inch single, because it was, Giving Love from the Voices of Asylum on Just Sunshine Records. And then coming up, one more like this. This kind of tempo, this kind of vibe. On the House Party 2-step side of things. Wouldn't it be wonderful to play these again on vinyl? Half of me says yes, half of me, thinking of my shoulders and my arms, says no.

It's one man's opinion, but I think it's beautiful. Contemporary hip hop from Seventh Round featuring Keon Lokwan. First things first, a little bit swearing, but I forgive him for that. And proceeded that with Toast, Just an Illusion on the 7. Charm City Records, okay, yeah, it was a reissue. Clive Johnson on Stomp Radio, with varying styles of tempos, the genres, the formats and everything else.

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0: the Salthill Dust Club on Saturday the 8th of August, 2pm till 8pm, because it's what Saturday afternoons were made for. We will see you there.
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0: 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August 30th, Monty's Bar, Hornchurch, Essex. 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
2: 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So don't be square,

So we're back for part two of the show. Clive Johnson, if you're on Stomp Radio through until two, playing you the Chai Lights, the Danny Privet re-edit of My First Mistake on Strut Records, which, judging by the typeface, I can't really tell because I'm having the crane on my neck and it's spinning around and around, is something to do with BBE. Wouldn't be surprised. Before the ad break, we played you some newish music, or new music from Seventh Realm. Fidel Castro was in there too, and going back a few years, De La Soul. Reprising Eric B. for President. What's up with the love? And starting off with the old Vinolium, first part of the show. In a second, we're going to be playing you something of a similar tempo and feel from Ecstasy, Passion and Plus.

We played your Ecstasy, Passion and Pain Roulette record 7-inch single, I Wouldn't Give You Up. That's an OG copy. And this is an Athens of the North reissue. You're going to admit it, Rivage, absolutely brilliant, strung out on your love. And yeah, we make no apologies for playing reissues on this show. It's not something we get hung up on. In a minute, another one from the same label.

bloody hell, 70s soul music, wow. A record that I've loved and coveted ever since my teens, really, thanks to one of those Kent compilations. I think it was Moving On Up, though. I think it was the one, Harbour Horace and Ian Clark, those guys. It was one of the early ones, and that was on there. It's the sweetest thing from Channel 3. And now I'm lucky enough to own it on a 7, not the original Dakar. Well, it looks like Dakar Records, a facsimile thereof, reissue, and then proceeded that with a couple of tunes that only recently found out about, but they're both wonderful. The VGs, not be confused with the Bee Gees and Talking, from 1974 originally, and that's a Stream Records reissue, and then proceeded that with another Athens in the North tune from Infinity. Puts everything in place. Clive Johns here with you on Stomp Radio, and I seem to have gone down a little bit of a 7-inch single rabbit hole, which is no bad thing, in my humble opinion. Right, this is a big favourite of the Bear. In the unlikely event that you're listening, sir, this is for you. In fact, I was when I went to the your shop not so recently, you were commending this to another DJ who very wisely snapped it.

So back where we started at the top of the hour, we flipped over that Strut Records reissue to find on the other side, which I like, my first mistake, the Danny Krivit re-edit of Double Exposure, Every Man, has sampled in, you got it, South Soul Nuggets, all those years ago, 90s Handbaggy House. Bringing this sound back for another generation. And preceded that with, what did we play? We played possibly James Brown's best record. It's a big shout from me. People Wake Up and Live. The Godfather in an uncharacteristically soulful mellow mood, but what a fantastic record that is. Acquired that by accident years and years ago. It's lurked in my box. Brought it out and I discovered that other people love it as well, including the same Mr. Deck Gavin Page of this sometimes of this station. And lyrically, right on point, very, very relevant, given that half of France and Spain seems to be on fire at the moment. an ecological message to all of us. And follow that up with Esther Phillips, Just Say Goodbye. And while the James Brown was an OG, the Esther Phillips was a reissue, but as I say, I've got no qualms about playing reissues and being officer. Admitting them. And coming up very shortly, something brand new.

get that on Bandcamp. Well, I like that. Perfect summer music. Then we played you the Night Trains on Acid Jazz, Love Sick. Playing that one for Simon Bethnal Green, who played that on his show not so long ago. I know he occasionally listens in. So Simon, that one's for you. And yeah, I know, it was an easy an easy one for the win. But we had to pitch it up a little bit. And in a second, I'm going to play some 80s hip-hop. Why

0: 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We will be right back with more unplaylisted music right after this.
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0: till dusk clock on Saturday the 8th of August, 2pm till 8pm, because it's what Saturday afternoons were made for. We will see you there.
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0: 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That's Soul Jerk Sundays on the third Sunday of the month, running through the summer. 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
1: 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We are back with a banger. It all takes place at Monty's Bar, 155A, Billet Lane, Hornchurch, Essex. 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

0: 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August 30th, Monty's Bar, Hornchurch, Essex. Don't miss it.
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2: 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So don't be square, come and see.

Hey, that's a lovely take on the old Donny Hathaway tune. George Benson, of course, I'm sure you all recognised the style and the voice there. And a really nice version of The Ghetto. A great track, which has been done by a few people over the years. My big favourite of that is the Donny Hathaway live version, which goes on for 11 minutes. It's just unbelievable because I love the percussion in the middle of it. That is an excellent little take, and lovely to hear George with his bit of scat singing. And also that lovely guitar work as well. Nice one indeed. Right, welcome along to the show. Big thank you to Clive. Big thank you to Clive for the past 2 hours. My mouth was going ahead of my brain there, so I had to slow down a little bit. So thanks for the previous 2 hours there, Clive. As always, thank you very much indeed. And a very good afternoon to everybody who's arrived in the chat box very early this afternoon. First off the gate is Mr. Sean Evans. Sean, good afternoon, sir. Welcome along. Hazel, and she's always 2 p.m. afternoon, Uncle Pete. Good afternoon. Victor, walking home from the shop, from the charity shop there. And as always, hats off to Victor for giving up his time for charity. Always a welcome, I'm sure. And this is a hot walking home from the shop. It's very warm in the studio, even with the air conditioning on today. So there you are. That's amazing. Lance, good afternoon, sir. And he's just back from the gym. I did a little bit of an exercise session at home this afternoon. This morning. And the old shoulder's raking a little bit at the moment. Let me see. Who else have we got? I think that's it so far. Oh, no. Oliver's there as well. Good afternoon, Oliver. I very nearly missed that. And hope you've all had a great weekend, whatever you've been up to. And thank you for the comment there, Sean. A little bit of a different show today. Got a few bumpy tunes in the show today, which I don't normally do, but I've been sorting out old CDs and bits and pieces and came across some tunes I haven't played for ages that I really do like, and a couple of interesting instrumentals in the mix as well. But anyway, apart from that, a very exclusive mix, this done for me by a good old friend of mine from Germany, a gentleman by the name of Uwe, and it's the Sounds of Blackness with knobs on as well. They're going all the way.

spoiling you there with a beautiful extended version. Sounds of Blackness going all the way. And so my thanks to my old mate Uwe. They're all the way from Germany for donating that one to the cause. Nice one, Uwe. Going all the way with Sounds of Blackness. And I got to say, a very good afternoon to Claire. Lovely to see you here, aka Flumpet. I hope you're very well. And to see that you're in a nice air-conditioned office. Well, I'm supposed to be in a nice air-conditioned studio, but it's a little bit on the warm side in here still. I don't know. And glad you enjoyed that anyway. Right, Sean says he's had a rubbish morning at work, but the show should cheer him up. Hopefully it will do. We keep our fingers crossed. As I say, just a little bit different this afternoon from me. As I say, probably a few tunes that you don't know, but... hopefully you'll enjoy them anyway. And as I say, it's a little bit on the bumpy side as well, so I've got a little bit of housey and that sort of stuff, and one or two tunes that sort of they've probably been on compilations, big compilations, but they never sort of really get played very much. Anyway, this track was quite a popular tune when it came out, and I believe the album but I do believe that they were proteges of Michael Jackson. He was sort of involved in it somehow. You might remember it, a little bunch of ladies called Brownstone, and this is a really nice take on the tune that really made it for them. This is If You Love Me, the Sensuality mix, and as far as I know, it is an unpublished mix, but it's really nice. Have a listen.

tell you what, that's really sweet. I do like that. That's Brown Stone, the Sensuality Mix. Love the track, If You Love Me. Nice, nice, nice. That's great. And Kaisel, I have to agree, Sounds of Blackness, very uplifting. And of course, I might even play another one of theirs for you as soon as you like them. And that. I know I spoil you, but anyway. And I see that Nora's made an early appearance this week. She's now a certified practitioner. I'm in two minds about that one. I don't know, but thank you for passing the message on and telling me all about it, Lance. You always keep me in touch. Okay, a few years back, this album came out by a gentleman who's sort of worked relatively closely with Dave Lee over the years, and it came out on Dave Lee's Z label. It's a gentleman by the name of Sean McCabe, and it's a really nice album. Very up-tempo, but it's got that soul edge to it. It's not just a bumpy album. It's really got a nice soul edge to it. And this is one of my favourite tunes from that particular album. The album called It's Time. And this is Sean McCabe featuring the vocals of a gentleman by the name of Wren and a track entitled Love for Life.

Hey, that is Sean McCabe featuring the vocals of Wren from the album It's Time, and a track entitled Love for Life. Now, that was a big favourite. When I used to do the old Wednesday night show, there was a really sort of excellent house, more housey remix done by, I think, Mr. Morales, if I remember correctly. And that was a very popular choice on the old Wednesday night show that I used to do, where I'd mix it up a little bit more and play a few more of those bumpy tunes, but not too many, because always after me we had the house music show with Johnny Walcott as well. That's it. So he would do it. I'm terrible with remembering names, so there you go. Anyway, talking of bumpy and housey tunes, I've got a couple of I got a favorite remixer. He's an English guy, and I think his other friend who he does it with is English as well. The gentleman in question is Johnny Montana, and he does remixes with a guy called Mr. Stewart. Let me see. There's a little remix here of a tune from one of my favourite bands of the last 20 years or so, called Million out of Germany. And if you've ever sort of been to any of the sort of weekends or anything, particularly back when the album first came out, you'll probably have heard the track Back for More featuring the vocals of Eugene Wilde, where Johnny Montana and Craig Stewart got hold of that one and did a remix on it, and it's really, really nice. So rather than play the original today, I'm playing the housey remix from Johnny Montana and Craig Stewart of Back for More. It's called Million, featuring the vocals of Mr. Eugene Wilde. Monday afternoon, welcome along to Stomp Radio. As always, a pleasure to have your company. Hope whatever you've been up to over the weekend, you've had a good one. And as usual, it starts with the bumpy drums. We always get those. It's so these clever people can do the mixing and all that sort of thing, you know what I mean? There we go.

It's definitely the jazzy piano that makes it for me on that one, and the subtle lift in the tempo from the original. Very nice mix indeed. Johnny Montana, Craig Stewart responsible for it. As I say, Johnny Montana, I've got a lot of time for his remixes. If you're into that sort of up-tempo stuff, quality house music, have a little check of his work. Just have a look around the... I don't know if you do downloads or streaming, but check out, just punch in Johnny Montana and see what you come up with. Some great tunes. I'll have to play a little bit more of his stuff on a Monday, because it is worth doing, I tell you, it really is. Right, I hope it's not too hot over in Spain for you there, Claire, because apparently it's been warm all over Europe for weeks now, and we don't seem to be able to get out of it. Not that I'm complaining, because I do like the warm weather, but I know the gardeners are definitely getting frustrated, because of the warm weather and the fact that we haven't had any rain for weeks and weeks and weeks. But that kind of makes up for the earlier part of this year, because we seem to have a couple of months after New Year where it was grey and miserable and every day. And I don't think it rained every day. It was just grey and miserable for weeks. And we didn't see the sun for weeks. And of course, now that the sun's been out for a few weeks, everybody's moaning about it. Okay, you can't win in this country, I tell you, you really can't. But it's our favourite subject in the UK, isn't it? Talking about the weather. Right, I did play a track on Friday, and young Hazel said, are you going to play the other one of his that I like? And I said, well, okay, I'll dig it out for you. So I will play it for you now, Hazel. I'm spoiling you today, aren't I? You know who it is.

Yeah, that is definitely one for the jazz dancers here, and I do apologise, I've only got a short version of that. Now that's Mr. Terry Callier, and I Don't Want to See Myself, a lovely old tune. And Hazel did say, because I played his other big one on Friday, and Hazel said, oh, you know, can we dig out the other one of his? And there it is for you. Nice one, of course. Right, good afternoon, Martin. Nice to see you a couple of weeks back over at Edenwood Place. Hope you enjoyed your afternoon and evening over there. Pleasant day out, and lovely. We had a lovely week, and then it was horrible on the Saturday, wasn't it? But that's about par for the course, because that's what always happens, isn't it? But welcome along to the show. Lovely to see you in here, sir, and I hope you're very well and enjoying the sunshine today. Okay, time for something really, really, really, really commercial, but to me, it's from the best album of the 90s that was released in the UK anyway. Fabulous album, the album entitled Conspiracy. You might remember it, and as I say, I've always enjoyed it. It's always on at home whenever I've got a spare 20 minutes and I'm doing something. But this was the big tune for me. I always remember this one because it was hard to find when it first came out, and everybody was sort of waiting for it. And I managed, because I was working in a record shop at the time, and I managed to get hold of some dodgy 12-inch white labels of it. And I'll be quite honest, they flew out of the door. I made a fortune on them, and that was well worth getting hold of. But anyway, this is Dry as a Bone. You do know the name of the band. Rest in peace, Billy, one of the original members of the band, who passed away relatively young last year. That was a sad loss to everybody. It was very unexpected. So Dry as a Bone from back in the 90s, the early 90s, as well, from the album Conspiracy, and you'll all know this one.

is guaranteed to fill the floor whenever you play it. And as you say, the ladies are all up dancing to that one first. Real Love, of course, that's the album version there from Dry as a Bone from the album Conspiracy. And that is my favourite album from the 90s anyway. And I see that Tony Trevor joins me in having a favourite from that one as well. So nice. Yes, always a pleasure to hear as well. And I know when I used to play it, when I used to DJ at Case, the Dave Cooper used to go mad because he doesn't like the track that much. And he used to shout at me, "Don't play this." His missus loved it, but he didn't. Always made me laugh, Mr. Cooper. Lovely Dave. I like him. DC, 6 million steps, man. And okay. I think I've said hello to everybody. I've not missed anybody out, have I? Just making sure. Yeah, I've got everybody now, so nicely. And of course, don't forget, I shall be joining Tony at the end of next month at Monty's in Hornchurch for the Soul Odyssey Sunday on the bank holiday. Very much looking forward to that. And of course, next weekend, I'm in Margate. Well, not the whole weekend. I'm only there for Sunday. But a few more details of that before I disappear this afternoon. I will give you a few more details on that. In the meantime, something nice and gentle. I've been banging all the up tempos out this afternoon. This is a gentleman by the name of Art Austin. I know very little about this guy. He's taken from an album called Soul Sweetening, and it's a track entitled Slow Down.

Now that is sweet. That is Art Austin, as I say, taken from an album Soul Sweetening and a track entitled Slow Down. Bit of Monday afternoon niceness for you. I'm going to take you up to the break with a little bit of an instrumental, very much on the sort of Ibiza side of things, almost a chill out. There's a gentleman by the name of Mazzello Nostra. A little thing entitled Boogie Nights, taking you up to the break.

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2: 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Kilowatt Sound System presents What Now on Saturday, the 25th of July, at the House of Aura. It'll be Notting Hill Carnival vibes with Kilowatt Sound System, resident DJs, GBS Rough Cut from First Four Radio, Mickey FX from Crackers Radio, and Fat Freddy M from Stomp Radio. 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The House of Aura, 58A Mitcham Road, London SW17. The monthly party kicks off properly, but this is your first taste of summer. The House of Aura, Tooting. Don't sleep on it.
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0: 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And don't forget, earlier on in the day, from 12 till 5pm, Reggae on the Wharf brings sunshine vibes with reggae classics before Soulbox begins. 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
4: Around the world,

Hey. Right, not too sure what I'm doing here. Hang on a minute, that's more like it. I can hear myself now. That's a little tune on Diggy Down Records out of France, and the old French are pretty good at that sort of boogie stuff. It's relatively recent, that, over the last few years, and it's a truly international tune, that one, because it's written and produced by a Japanese guy by the name of Yuki Takahashi, goes by the name of T-Groove on most of his mixes, and is an American singer, B. Thompson, it came out on a French record label. It was actually recorded in France as well. They're very good at that sort of thing. The French are really into their boogie from that sort of early 80s period. I don't know if you remember, there was a record shop that used to advertise. I think he closed the shop, but I think he still sells on eBay, the guy who ran the shop. It was called Boogie Times, and it was and stuff that had been out of print for ages. They did actually re-release it from the shop as well, and it's the sort of thing you'd have picked up from there. But as I say, the old French, very, very much on the boogie sort of things. It's one of their favourite sort of genres, as it were. And as I say, an American singer, a French label, and a Japanese producer. Can't be bad. It was a nice track as well. So Mr. B. Thompson and Anything, the radio edit. And my thanks go out to T-Groove for sending that to me back in the day. Very, very much appreciated. And a lovely fellow that he is. Okay, welcome to part two of the show. And we're going to continue with that sort of, I don't know, that sort of boogie sort of feel. It's another guy who's had, I think he's had one or two on the on the Soul Togetherness albums, and maybe even on the Luxury Soul ones as well. A gentleman by the name of Benson. Now, I believe that he's sort of based in Australia. I could be wrong, but he spelt Benson with two N's, so nothing like George Benson. And this is a track which appeared on the Baltic Soul Weekend, the number 2 album. Mr. Benson, of course, and Whatever It Is.

Hey, that's almost a bit of a contemporary up-tempo there. Benson with two N's, that's B-E-N-N-S-O-N. And a little thing entitled Whatever It Is. Yeah, Whatever It Is, we don't mind. Well, Hazel, that's very nice of you to say so. Glad you enjoy the tunes I play. Right, it's time for a little bit. Who remembers Handbag House? We used to call it that anyway, I don't know if we still do. On the commercial end of things, perhaps that's why we call it Handbag House. Who remembers this one from the early part of the 90s? Top tune, in my opinion. CC Peniston. Haven't dug this one out for years. Monday afternoon on Stomp, welcome along. Into the second hour.

There you go, spoiling you with a big long mix. That is the 12-inch choice mix of Finally by CC Peniston, of course. What I always call a little bit of hand.

proper bumpy this afternoon, as I say. Makes a nice change for me. I don't often do this sort of thing, but I do like a bit of sort of house music, but I like the better stuff. I can't get on with some of the sort of more outlandish stuff that they play, housey, but there are some tunes that I do like, and I will willingly play them. So stuff like Shaunis Goffrey's Days Like This and those sort of things. Because they've got that proper soul feel to it. And I think CC Peniston, I've got quite a lot of her stuff at home. And the slower stuff, she's actually got a very good soul voice that you don't sort of really think about when you hear tunes like that. Anyway, if you're wondering what you're listening to, who you're listening to, this is Stomp Radio. My name's Pete Collins. The past, the present and the future is the strap line for the station. And that's just how we work. We play oldies, we play newies, we play in-betweenies. We go across the board, and you'll find something for everybody here on the station. So soul or its associated music, jazz, a little bit of housey music, all sorts of bits and pieces like that. And every DJ is different. We've all got our own little favourite niches and stuff that we like to play, and none of us are playlisted. So everything we play, we sort of select ourselves from our own collections, and we hope that you enjoy the music 24/7, 365, right the way around the world. And we're only on the internet, so wherever you are in the world, you can listen to us. So there you are. We also have a chat box on the homepage of the Stomp Radio site, and there is a chat box there. So if you hear me talking to people during the show, that's what it's all about. We get a nice crowd of people into the chat box on a daily basis. Regulars, they're all nice people, all lovely people, and we have a lot of fun in there as well. If you want to join in on that, all you need is a username and an email address. You can apply via the link on the homepage, and we only need your email address for confirmation that you are actually a human and not one of these bots, and then we don't do anything else with your email address. We just keep it quiet, and so nobody can get in and pinch your email. So there you are. Right, we're going to continue with the bumpy stuff. There's a guy who sings on quite a few of the house tunes that have come out over the years, a gentleman by the name of Kenny Bobian. You may have heard of him. Got an excellent voice, and this is a little track which features his vocals, done by a German house producer, Ralph Gumm, and remixed by Terry Hunter, a track entitled The Only Way. So if you fancy a bit more of the bumpy stuff, you've got it coming right now. I didn't even try to mix it, because it's no good trying to do that here in the studio. It's just not equipped for that sort of thing. But it's a really nice tune, so enjoy. Tap your feet, have a little boogie around the kitchen, whatever you want to do.

that's definitely my sort of house music. Wonderful vocal there from Kenny Bobien. And Terry Hunter on the mix. And the track originally produced and made by Ralph Gumm out of Germany. And for those of you who've been missing Girth over the past few weeks, the Wanderer has returned. He's turned up like a bad penny today. So you've got 2 hours of Girth to look forward to. How about that? I'm sure he'll be playing you your usual mix of great music. And as I say, playing something just a little bit different today, adding a few more bumpy ones into the mix, which I don't do very often, but I can get behind tunes like that one there. And yes, funny Hazel, that you got the Ain't No Man with CC Peniston's Finally. I'll maybe have to dig that one out for next week. I've got that one at home somewhere. We'll sort that one out for you, I'm sure we can do that. Right, time for a classic.

Absolutely fabulous, as soulful as you like. That's Sherrick, of course, with the album just, oh, sorry, with the track just called from the album Sherrick. What am I talking about? Okay, it looks as if I'm starting to run out of time here. So we started the show with Mr. Benson, Mr. George Benson, doing his particular take on the ghetto. Got another one from George for you right now. And of course, it is a well-known one. As I say, we do like to play the sort of commercial stuff as well as the stuff that you don't hear very often, or you may not even have heard before. But you'll all know this one. You can sing along to George with this one.

He started years ago, called himself George Baird Benson at one stage, but he's just George Benson again. That's Give Me the Night. And, you know, over the years, three times I've had a ticket to go see him, and three times something has gone wrong and I've had to miss the night. So I gave up in the end and I thought, no, I'll have to live my life without going to see George Benson. So there you are. But I've always enjoyed his music, even when he, back before he sort of went on that commercial sort of jazz funk type stuff and boogie stuff, when he used to play jazz, proper jazz and that sort of thing. Just a very talented guitarist and great vocalist as well. A lot of people sort of tend to forget about that, but he started off just playing playing his jazz, didn't he? And yeah, nice one indeed. Always good to hear a bit of George Benson. I've always enjoyed what he's done. Okay, I did mention Margate a little bit earlier on, so I will only be there on Sunday. And as I say, these days I'm regarded as part of what is the Margate Fringe. So the fringe being that you're not at any of the sort of selected venues, but you're out in the open. And many years ago, the sort of really early days of the Margate Soul Weekend was really just Eli and my old mate Mickey B playing music up on the Fort Hill, which is not just around the corner from Olby's Soul Cafe or the West Coast as it used to be. And they were out in the open air with a system and a little sort of tent over them, and that's where it all started. And they still do it. And the last couple of years, my nephew Mark and myself, we've done the last set there. But this time we're not doing the last set, we're doing it, I think there's two more sets after ours, so nice and early for me this time. Normally we're struggling to sort of get away at the end because everybody's saying one more. So we won't have that this time, which is rather nice. But anyway, very much looking forward to it. So if you are going to Margate, it's the only place I'm going to be. We're only doing one set. I can't remember the time, but it's sort of around about, 2 o'clock-ish, something like that. So keep an eye out on that. I think maybe 1:30 or something like that. So yeah, just keep an eye out for the time there. And there should be a list out for that this week sometime, hopefully. So if you're at Margate next week, and anybody listening who isn't in the chat box, yeah, very much looking forward to it. Mark and I always have a lot of fun doing that one together, and we always seem to go down well. The Morecambe and Wise of soul music, we call ourselves. But yeah, that's, I'm always looking forward to that. And being one of the sort of real original Margate Weekender DJs back in the day when we first really got it underway, it's always nice to go back and just do that one set. I really enjoy doing that. Okay, going to take you off to Sweden now. We were talking last week about a great old forum called the Essential Modern Soul Forum, which is still in business these days, run by Paul Sutton and his missus, Gal. And the gentleman who is responsible for the next track was a member of that, and that's how we all got to know him. And he bought a couple of albums out and managed to get the downloads on those. I don't know if he ever released any CDs, but he always made them available for download. A gentleman by the name of P-E-O, and this is just one of his tracks. It's a little track entitled Good Love, featuring the vocals of a lady by the name of Sophie.

Hey, that's nice. That's a gentleman by name of P-O, P-E-O, out of Sweden. A track entitled Good Love, featuring the voice of Sophie. And we're very international today because we played you a bit of French boogie. And there's a bit of contemporary soul from Sweden as well. And I got to say a very good afternoon to our good friend Tequila. Tequila Wheeler out of Houston. And a very good afternoon. Well, very good morning to you because it's morning where you are, isn't it? And I'm very well, thank you. A little bit warm because we're still in our high temperature zone at the moment. And even though we got the air conditioning running here in the studio, it's still just a little bit warm. Yeah, very nice. But I've managed to get out for a few walks recently, which has been rather nice. You've got to get out in the morning. If you go in the afternoon, it's too warm to walk anywhere. That's what it's all about. Right, I've got time to fit a couple more in before I disappear. This is a little one from the guys who are the current funky band from north of the border, the Scottish guys. These are the Haggis Horns from an album called Keep On Moving. This is a track entitled On The Edge, and I have to say it's a very well-behaved chat box this afternoon.

before I finish the show. That is the Haggis Horns on the Edge. And I got to say a big thank you to everybody who popped into the chat box this afternoon. Plenty of people in there. Very quiet and very well behaved today. I don't know if that's a reflection on the weather or you, crowd. But anyway, thanks for listening. Don't forget, after the break, Girth back in the house. Going to be playing you a couple of hours of great music. And I didn't give you a rundown of who else is going to be on afterwards, but I'm sure that Girth will. Big thank you to Jimmy and Clive for the two shows before mine. I'm going to leave you a little bit of Samba. From Simon Gray. And it's Samba do Minor. I'll see you on Friday. Have yourselves a great week. Thanks for tuning my way. And enjoy the sunshine. I'll see you soon. Thanks a lot and bye-bye.

0: Watch that dial. We will be right back with more unplaylisted music right after this.
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0: the Salt Hill Dust Club on Saturday the 8th of August, 2pm till 8pm, because it's what Saturday afternoons were made for. We will see you there.
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3: 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We are back with a banger. It all takes place at Monty's Bar, 155A, Billet Lane, Hornchurch, Essex. 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

0: Ones and Twos, Scott James, Stevie Way Back When, Pete Collins, Gary Fish and Tony Treble. 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August 30th, Monty's Bar, Hornchurch, Essex. 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
2: 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So don't be square, come and see the Bear.

Right, yeah, it's time to say hello. And welcome myself back after a couple of weeks on the missing list. A couple of weeks ago, I was away on holiday. I was camping in Norfolk, so I wasn't here. And last week, I was prepping to move my daughters into a new place, and life got in the way, and I couldn't make it. So I left Pete in the lurch a bit. So I had to apologise to him too, and I turned up and say sorry, Pete. And he even bought extra records this week just in case I didn't turn up again. But I am here. Don't worry. And I can see there, Sean Evans. Welcome back. Yeah, don't worry. I am here. I never go away too far for too long. Nice rest. Back for a rest, says Mr. Sifter. Right. I'll run past what the last couple of records there were. Cover version, New Vision of What You Won't Do For Love. And we opened up with the Jazz Invaders and a track called Black from 2006.

I see a few folks in the shout box already. Good to see Mr. Tequila Wheeler, all the way there in Texas. Sean Everins, very good afternoon. Mr. Sifter, yes. Back for a rest. I need a rest. Budgeter, very nice. Afternoon sluts, he says. Always away with words, sir, is Mr. Bird. Has Mr. Bird. Very much enjoyed looking at your pictures that were posted on Facebook the other day. Of you looking very, very young. Partying a weekend or somewhere. About 100 years ago, I think. By the looks of how young you look. Hazel, afternoon. As always, get involved in the shout box. It is the place to be. In the background, my favourite track from the Tommy Stewart album with Bump and Hustle Music. Fulton County Line. For a long time, album only, but some nice people have put it on a 45 in recent years. I always carry that around in my 45s box, and I brought it along today. So I've got a little pile of 45s to play. It'd be nice to play some different things that I haven't played on the show before, or even recently. Absolutely. So as always, the mix of music in the first hour, some classics, just like this.

very regular listener, Gary Hooper, always asks me for something, something I definitely won't have. Yeah, he plucks a name out of the ether, and Paul Shane he's asked for. You know Paul Shane, didn't you? Of Heidi High fame. And if you've never seen the clip of him on one of those daytime telly shows singing absolutely mullering, you've lost that loving feeling. If only I could bring that in and play it. It's a joy to behold. Yeah, he always asks me for something absolute garbage like that. So there you go, some Earth, Wind and Fire. Good to see JP in the shout box as well. And Budster says that was Prestatin 1987. I don't know how old you were then. I was 20. You might have been a similar age. I'm calling you old, but I'm quite old as well.

Leroy Hudson, of course, the flip to the recent Home of the Good Groove record. Lucky Fellow 94 was on the top side. Reality, that is the B-side. So right to be. Still selling well, still just a few left. Must be reality. Make sure you grab these while they're around, because they will disappear, these Leroy Hudson 45s. Absolutely fantastic. By joining together, Budgster was 18, so you're 2 years younger than me. We can break the colour lines and build communications. Let's begin the dialogue. I feel old, don't we? So let's talk.

0: Pretty sure that is a mid-90s. A lad called Trailer Ends. A lad. A young man called. Epic Records, Find a Way. I do think their records sometimes are... don't do as well as they should, just by circumstances. That never came out on a 12-inch as far as I know, which at the time would have benefited. I think that could have been a huge record. I've got the CD and it comes on a 7-inch single as well. Absolutely love it. Very, very catchy. And I think that could have been a much bigger record. Had it been marketed right, it didn't need any remixes, just the LP version, just the way it is. Yeah. Couple of folks on Facebook, I see. Philip Stevens, he is tuned in. Afternoon to you. And Bethnal Green. Mr. Green, cardboard everywhere. He brings me cardboard.
1: I'm washing my clothes.
0: Used cardboard packing. I'm very grateful I am, along with a couple of others who bring it in for me. And there was a pile here.

did that jump a couple of times. Listening to this through the headphones, it's definitely a boot fair copy. It's a little bit crackly. My 7-inch copy of a Spandau Ballet Chant number one. Might need to find a new old copy. Playing that especially for Clive John's Working in the Garden. He says, you are my soundtrack. Well, you were my soundtrack earlier on. And very good it was too. While I was pottering around getting ready for the show.

couple of Britpop's records back to back, I think. This one verging on the Brit funk, of course. Not this one. I just like this. Not this one. I just like this.

Mr. Sifter said it's Spandau Ballet, one of my very recent 25 pence charity purchases, charity shop. And it probably is in better nick than mine. Occasionally sits in my play box. Things like this are just memory records, aren't they, from our younger days. Definitely a couple of Joe Jackson records that I absolutely love. Yeah.

An absolute dance floor slayer. Fabulous bit of Motown. And full marks to Gary Dennis for putting me onto that many, many years ago. Probably standing around in a crazy beat, pretending to work. And that, of course, on the same album as It Only Happens, overshadowed a little bit by that. But every time you pull that out, it absolutely kills the dance floor. Wonderful stuff. 15 minutes or so to the top of the hour.

BGP Records from year 2000. Billy Garner, Brand New Girl. I remember Snowboy going absolutely mad for this when it came out. Old stuff, of course, unreleased until year 2000. As always, I've got a load of soul lined up for the second hour. A box of 45s here, so some different things to play. Just see Anita Long there to pop up in the shout box. Very good.

had this for a long, long time on US Chess. Found a UK demo at a boot fair last year. In a load of crap. And it looked like mint when I was at the boot fair in the half darkness. Got it home and it looked battered. But it plays absolutely fine, which I'm very, very pleased about. Rod Bartlett is in. He's still pottering around, sorting out nonsense stuff. I'm sure he's sorting out. He's building himself a lovely little record den downstairs. He did store all his records up in the loft, in the loft space. And he's brought them all downstairs and he's putting them into his record den right now, I'm sure. It looks absolutely lovely. I can't wait to go and see it and have a little peruse around. Right, some housey to take us up to the top of the hour.

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2: 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The House of Aura, 58A Mitcham Road, London SW17. 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

0: 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And don't forget, earlier on in the day, from 12 till 5pm, Reggae on the Wharf brings sunshine vibes with reggae classics before Soulbox begins. 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
4: Around the world.

Yeah, apologies if that last record, just in the last hour, ended on a massive crackle. Don't know quite what happened there. It was playing off a CD. Obviously didn't like it. Had to very, very quickly cut to the ads. JP said, did Girth just fall off the chair? I nearly did. Yeah, it made me jump as well. Afternoon, Girth, if you're still there, says Andy Bryn. Hopefully I am. I'm still broadcasting. I'm still here. And that was just a little glitch on the CD. Yeah. Hope you're getting us loud and clear.

That's the thing with CDs, is when they start to feck up, not a lot you can do about them, really. You just have to bin it. And make a new one. At least when records jump, you can go off, give them a dig. Normally a bit of dirt in the grooves. In the background, Chapter 8, Don't You Like It, from their first album. Featuring, of course, the lovely Anita Baker. And what did we open up the second part of the show with? Leon Haywood, Streets Will Love You to Death, my crackly demo UK copy, which is just there keeping me company until I find a US demo 12 inch, which I'm pretty sure is part one and part two together. Kind of really want one of them.

A favourite of Chris Hill's, and the old Lacey Lady days. But I can prove it. Never fail to move that dance floor. The version, of course.

one of those absolute perfect records. I remember buying the album of that. I think I paid about 40 quid for it, and then we went to a Bournemouth Weekender, and we went record hunting around Poole down in Dorset one afternoon, and I found a UK copy for like 2-3 quid or something like that. So I paid 40 quid for it. I sold the UK copy for 40 quid. Wish I'd kept the UK copy. Actually exceptionally rare on UK album. I've still got my US copy, and I got a 45, which is nice. One of my favourite records, yeah.

Yeah, Florida Soul. That is Betty Wright, of course. Girls don't do whatever they do in the something or other with the things. What's that, Vince? Can I say a big hello to Jesse, his loyal pup. He loves listening to me and the Rare Soul. A big hello to Jesse, yeah.

Great double header on Mpingo Records. Never quite know how you pronounce that. Mpingo. It's Pingo with an M in front of it. Hodges, James, Smith and Crawford. Nobody. The funkier side of that single. The other side is a kind of a nice crossover thing. Couple of folks I have neglected to say hello to. Steve Ward listening in. I noticed he messaged me earlier and I missed it. If you got the wheel. And Mike in Fade and Bois. Hey, afternoon to you.

More often heard by Bobby Taylor. On the flip side of his single, Oh, I've Been Blessed, is a Blackmail. But there is the David Ruffin version. Same backing, David Ruffin on vocals. Courtesy of the Soulful Real label. Yeah, absolutely fabulous. We've been playing a bit of Motown today, so that was Motown. We're going to play another Motown. The Temps. Playing this one for Marlon. Can't get enough of it. He says, we're listening loud and clearly.

hope you're enjoying some of these crunchy 45s. The Temptations are Why Do You Want to Make Me Blue? Tequila Wheeler enjoying the David Ruffin. Go on, David Ruffin. I've been playing the version by the Average White Band of this recently. Bought the album at a boot fair. 50p or a pound maybe. Looks like it's been eaten by a cat or a rat. But it went in the box. Give it a little wipe down. Hope it hasn't been eaten by a rat. But this is the original. Maybe the better version.

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Mom had threw them all away. Cause see, she wanted me to be a doctor, a lawyer, something like that, you know. And my father, oh man, every morning before daybreak, he wake me up. 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Stop all that screaming and hollering. You can't sing, can't carry a tune in a bus. I just used to laugh at it, you know, cause I knew I was bad. I couldn't sing in the house, so I'd get a bunch of the fellas together every night at the dog down on the street corner in the schoolyard. I down at Shawnee Park. And we start getting a little loud and we draw a crowd and we'd be singing songs or something like this singing.

0: I decided to take
1: memories of playing this. So I hit the. I think it may have been at the old Blue Note.
0: New York, Atlanta.
1: And I was on before Terry Jones. I was enjoying myself so much, and this was playing. So the dance floor was moving.
0: Back home, back to the city of the big three, Kentucky.
1: And Terry sidled over and whispered to me, and I was probably drunk, I think. Wouldn't have been unusual.
0: Put together me a
1: you're about 15 minutes into my set.
0: Get a little five-piece band.
1: I had an hour set. I think I was about an hour and 15 minutes in. I was going strong.
0: Jam.
1: Completely forgot that maybe I should let Terry go on.
0: Oh, yeah.
1: He took it well. But I think he was just hanging around waiting for me to wrap things up and introduce him, and I was having such a good time, I just kept going. 7 minute version, or the version, off the album Prince Philip Mitchell, Make It Good, Star in the Ghetto. Well, we got just around 20 minutes to go. I haven't mentioned any gigs. I forgot my bit of paper with all my gigs written on it. Let's mention the White Bear, which is not this Friday, Friday after. I think it's the 7th of August is the Friday. First Friday in August, and we got Brown Dock coming down to play with myself and Nikki Golding, so that's one to remember. If I can remember any of the other things up and coming, I will let you know, but I ain't got me a bit of paper that I normally have because I'm a bit rubbish today. Remember me box of sevens, forgot me bits of paper.

absolutely one of the best releases on Super Disco Edits in recent times. Kinky Fox, Is It Still Good to You? And JP said, may have missed your gig guide as I was on the pisser. On the pisser? Or having a... If you're on the pisser, you're normally having a dump. Anyway, Saturday 8th of August, which is a... no, it is the second. It is the second Saturday. I was just about to say. That's an early one. That's an early one. 8th of August, 4 till 10 p.m. Abby Clark and JP, of course, for Soul on Wax at Horse and Groom, Curtin Road. I have not been in absolutely ages, so I should get myself down there. I am doing the White Bear the night before, so whether or not I'll make it out two nights running, let's see. Another Super Disco Edits that doesn't leave my box at the moment. This is Dedication, How I Feel About You.

For me, the choice of the four sides that came out a little while ago on 2:45's Dedication, How I Feel About You. Can't see that leaving my playbox anytime soon. Just around 10 minutes to go, I reckon I'm going to fit in two more. Going to play one more crackly 45. Well, hopefully this one's not crackly. Classic bit of modern soul, and then I'll wrap things up maybe with something from the left field. We'll see.

0: Totally frightening seeing the price of this record recently. Back in the late 80s, early 90s, it was around for a 10, 15 quid. And I'm sure there are a lot of copies tucked away in some collections. The brilliant John Simmons, Ain't Nothing Like the Love. Right, wrapping things up. I see Paul Morrissey is waiting there. Hey, he's going to be up at 6 o'clock in around 5-10 minutes time. Brian J's going to be here between 8 and 10 o'clock with a bit of luck. Often gets caught up with work and misses out. Gary Walden, dependable as ever between 10 and midnight on a Monday. That is your Monday lineup, right?
1: What is black music? A collection of
0: A bit of Cunny Williams to see us out.
1: Penetrates the soul. An everlasting fire coming from the motherland. A mixture of funk, soul, reggae, jazz, and swing. And a whole lot of blood, sweat, and tears. So I want y'all to check this out, cause we gonna kick a little story for y'all, a little story about black music.

The music originated from the motherland, from Africa, for all of y'all who don't understand. From storytellers who told stories of wisdom.

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I guess you could say we were slaves to the rhythm. 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
1: Vince just asked, so what's the backing track on this?
0: Funk.
1: And you know what? I can't remember.
0: Like the bass pumping.
1: There's a couple of tracks on this album that very, very cleverly use samples.
0: Our reggae brothers.
1: Not just samples, almost the entire record.
0: Make me feel high, man.
1: But very cleverly done. And I cannot remember what this is. I was just sitting here thinking myself, what is the backing?
2: Well, mother and father want to thank you for my soul.
1: Someone will pipe up quite quick. 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

0: If no one pipes up here quick enough, I will check it out when I get home. We'll work it out. Thanks for all your messages. Anyone who's got in touch said hi, listening in. Always good to hear from everyone listening in. And if you're not, if you're just lurking, it's also good. That's it, Jimmy McGriff. It feels so nice. I knew it.
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0: the Salthill Dust Club on Saturday the 8th of August, 2pm till 8pm, because it's what Saturday afternoons were made for. We will see you there.
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3: 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It all takes place at Monty's Bar, 155A, Billet Lane, Hornchurch, Essex. 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

0: On the ones and twos, Scott James, Stevie Wayback When, Pete Collins, Gary Fish and Tony Treble. 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
2: And a very warm welcome to you on this Monday evening. Big shout to Jimmy Davis, Clive Johns, Sir Pete Collins, and the wonderful Gareth Devon for all the live shows today. This is yours truly, Paul Morrissey, between 6 and 8. Brian Jay should be up at 8 o'clock through till 10. And our man up north, Gary Walden, taking you through from 10 until midnight. That's your live Monday here on Stomp.

absolutely one of the finest tunes ever. Transcends jazz, funk, boogie, disco, whatever you want to call it. The City Circle Band and Magic. I suppose I can friends on a Monday evening. Good evening and welcome to the Stomp. Hazel straight out in the box. Good evening, Hazel. Good evening, Sean Evans. Good evening, Oliver McPhee. And our very own Anita Long. Or join us in the chat box. You can get a hold of me the usual way. Join us in the chat box. It's stompradio.com. If you've got my WhatsApp, hit me up on that. And you can find me, Paul Bozak Morrissey, on Facebook. Stop by and say hello. Let's find out who's listening tonight. Let's have a little bit of Patrice Rushen.

Absolute Magic from Donald Byrd. And of course, Human Music. And before that, Patrice Rushen. And a nice little edit of Hang It Up. Good evening to Fanola joining us in. I'm sure you're back from a busy day at work. Hope everything went well in work today. Suppose I can friends on a Monday night. 6th till 8. Brian J up at 8 and Gary Walden from 10 through till midnight. It's the live Monday here on the Stomp.

0: Well, if you've had a hot, sticky day in work, I'm sure that's just put you in the right mood. Gonna love you more, Mr. George Benson. And apparently there's a heat wave on its way again. I didn't actually realise it went away.
1: You know it's not easy in trying to deal with a situation you have no control over. Especially when the situation is a lady.
0: Good evening to Tequila Wheeler. Join us on the chatty box. And Hazel is finally finished work and she's going downstairs to open a bottle of wine.

Well, we were very lucky to have that man come and perform for us at the Cotswold Soul Weekend, and he still had his voice and he was really on great form, but sadly passed away a couple of years later. But oh, what a voice, Mr. Lou Curtin and Special Lady, and just honoured to have had him come and play at the Cotswold Weekend, and everyone really did enjoy him. He was just absolutely on form. Something brand new from Lucas Seto.

So if you've ever checked out Back to the Bone before, I can tell you this new album, which is called This Way Forward, is packed with 10 absolute crackers.

What I really love about Back to the Bone is they kind of bridge the gap between the original jazz funk thing and the acid jazz feel, and they kind of bring everything right up to date. That's the second track from the album Feel So Good, and I'll be playing lots more of that over the coming weeks. The album is phenomenal.

Big shout out to Lisa Amatici, Hayley Moore joining us on Facebook as well. And good evening to Bob Donnelly. He's just off to work, but he will be tuned back in on Wednesday morning to catch up with the show. Next week, I'm actually not going to be here, but if I can pull it all together, I'm actually going to be broadcasting live from Ibiza. So, you know, watch the space. We'll see what happens. I need to just check with Scotters first and make sure that's all right, but I have the pleasure of playing Space on Sunset Strip in San Antonio next Monday. And a bit of fingers crossed, we'll be coming live from Space next week.

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2: 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The House of Aura, Tooting. Don't sleep on it.
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0: 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And don't forget, earlier on in the day, from 12 till 5pm, Reggae on the Wharf brings sunshine vibes with reggae classics before Soulbox begins. 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
2: Where did that first hour go? It absolutely flew by.

So I've just checked with the boss and he says, yes, I can do my show live from Sunset Strip in San Antonio next week. So as long as we can get everything to work technically, I will be broadcasting between 6 and 8 UK time from Space Heat and Dance out on Sunset Strip in San An. So if anyone is out in San Antonio next Monday night, come by and say hello. Will be eclectic and it will be Balearic, that's for sure.

go check this guy out on social media. His name is Kirali Victor. K-I-R-L-A-Y Victor. Sorry, not sorry. That's the tune in my word. Yeah, the guy has got such a great voice. And his social media is pretty good as well. Real good fun stuff as well. Definitely go check him out. I'm going to be checking out more music from him, that's for sure. Something brand new from Gwen Dickery, obviously the voice of Rose Royce.

Gwen Dickey and Water. And I was lucky enough to see Rolls Royce twice when they first came to the UK. And when she sang Wishing on a Star, still to this day, sends shivers down my spine. Luis Mia and Solutions.

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1: Because for your love, I'd rather fight.
0: It's never enough Barry White played on the radio, that's for sure. And before that, Louise Meehan and Solutions and their version of Overdose of Joy. This is rather special.

Good evening to Brian J in the chat room. Follow me up at 8 o'clock. And after Brian, our man up north, Gary Walden, taking you through to midnight. Forthcoming track on Mirabal Records from Terry Hunter, it's by Gwen Bunn. It's called The Extra Mile. And before that, we had Dan the Drum and Carme Love.

rundown. So next Monday, fingers crossed, I will be coming live from Space Eat and Dance on Sunset Strip in San Antonio. And the following Saturday, it's the part 6 of the Garage City Reunion Dance for Stevie. Go to my social media, you can find all about the ticket info for Garage City on there. DJ Disciple flying in from New York for that as well. That's going to be a storm, a fantastic lineup of DJs. I'm truly honoured, as I played on Garage City back in the day. And then on August the 15th, I will be back at the good old Pipe and Slippers in Bristol. From 9 o'clock through till 1. Check out my socials for that as well.

Timmy Registered featuring Toshi. Well, it's almost that time to say goodnight. Thank you to everyone that has joined us tonight. Thank you for everyone joining us in the chat box, all the crew on Facebook. Thank you for all the WhatsApp messages as well. Big shout out to our Carlton, Colton, Danny Carman Autos. Sorry, Matt, almost forgot you. Hope you're doing okay, buddy. So, hopefully, we will be live from Ibiza next Monday night. 8th of August, I will be at Garage City at 93 East in London. So please go to my Facebook page and find out about tickets for that. Stellar lineup for that. August the 15th, Pipe at the Slippers in Bristol, 9 to 1. That will be eclectic as always. And that's always such a great night down there. Arrive early because they do fantastic food up till 9 o'clock as well. And on the 5th of September, I will be back at The Lovin' in Bristol for another one of my all-night sessions. Always guaranteed to be a rooster. That is going to be so good. Looking forward to that. And just as a reminder, Saturday, 31st of October, I will be back at Saturday Soul Affair. Myself and Joe Cox are guesting that Saturday. Going to leave you with the wonderful Joy Coldwell, who is just such a lovely human being. I had the pleasure of meeting her numerous times, and this is People. Leaving you with Brian J up at the top of the hour. Thank you for your ears. God bless you, and I'll see you next week. Have a great weekend.

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0: Till Dusk Club on Saturday the 8th of August, 2pm till 8pm, because it's what Saturday afternoons were made for. We will see you there.
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3: 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We are back with a banger. It all takes place at Monty's Bar, 155A, Billet Lane, Hornchurch.

0: 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August 30th, Monty's Bar, Hornchurch, Essex. 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

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Sending that one out to my big sis, Cher PJ, feeling a little under the weather. The Essence of Soul Show, Monday evening, Brian J back in the chair. 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

soul music around the world, 24 hours a day. This is Stomp Radio. We will be right back with more great music just after a word from our sponsors.

0: at the House of Aura. It'll be Notting Hill Carnival vibes with Kilowatt Sound System, resident DJs, GBS Rough Cut from First Four Radio, Mickey FX from Crackers Radio, and Fat Freddy M from Stomp Radio. On rotation with special guests. The House of Aura, 58A Mitcham Road, London SW17. The monthly party kicks off properly, but this is your first taste of summer. The House of Aura, Tooting, don't sleep on it.
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0: 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And don't forget, earlier on in the day, from 12 till 5pm, Reggae on the Wharf brings sunshine vibes with reggae classics before Soulbox begins. 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

fantastic Najee. Track's called Hurricane. Track 2 for No Words Needed. This

going off to watch some telly. The Essence of Soul Show, Brian J through till 10 before Gary Walden, as we do on a Monday night.

Of course, the wonderful Patrice Rushen. Need to send a special mention going out to my man, Mr. Fitzroy Williams. The 22nd of August, Bits and Bobs, it's called. A fundraising event for breast cancer and prostate cancer. Yours truly, Brian J, representing Stomp Radio and many, many other jocks. Check out the socials. It's at JD's in Watford. Once again, Bits and Bobs.

Bobby Broom, I think it was 84. I might need to check. Minutes away from Mr. Gary Walden on

course, the classic from Loose Ends, the remix of Gonna Make You Mine. Well, ladies and gents, time has beaten me once again. Stand by for Mr. Gary Walden for the Monday Night Lock-In. One more to squeeze in. I've been Brian J. This has been the Essence of Soul show. Thank you, thank you, thank you as always for your company. I'll see you same time, same place next week. Stomp Radio. Stand by for Gary. Good night and God bless.

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0: Till Dusk Club on Saturday the 8th of August, 2 p.m. till 8 p.m. because it's what Saturday afternoons were made for. We will see you there.
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3: Soul Odyssey returns on Sunday the 30th of August. We are back with a banger. It all takes place at Monty's Bar, 155A, Billet Lane, Hornchurch.

0: 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August 30th, Monty's Bar, Hornchurch, Essex. Don't miss it.
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1: Hello, hello, hello. 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Monday night, 10 o'clock. Barry Walden here with the Monday Night Lock-In. 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

So here we are then, once again gathered around the wireless on a Monday evening. Shout box is open and filling up at stompradio.com. Pop yourself along there, come and say hello, or you can say hello to me on Facebook. I'll say hello back. As always, though, the first and most important shower of the week goes out to my lovely wife.

So it's the Monday Night Lock-In here on Stomp Radio. And we're winging it this week. No theme, no plan. I will take requests if you want.

kicking off with a few Chez Summers remixes that I've had knocking around for a while. Carl Anderson, Buttercup at the top of the show. Renee and Angela, Secret Rendezvous. And Clear, Intimate Connection.

few classics, slightly remixed, to kick off the show this week. I have been twiddling around with knobs and buttons here over the weekend, so let me know if there's any sound issues, please. Anyway, good evening to Richard, evening to Mike from Texas, evening to Oliver, to Anita, to Brian if you're still there listening, evening to Mark listening at work, evening to Hazel also at work, evening to Ian, and good evening to G-Boy. Now, I did say I will take requests, so you can do if you want to. Be sensible, though. Anyway, Nick was the first one to make a request. Always good to play some Ashford and Simpson on the show.

Dylan Simpson, One More Try. Very good evening to Steve. Thanks for tuning in, mate. Thanks for the tunes. Now, long-time listeners to the show will remember, I used to play a track by a band called Barabbas called Wild Safari, one of my favourite tracks. I haven't played it on here for a while. I don't know why. Anyway, I've just been handed a remix of it by somebody called Vibes for Your Soul. So I've not even heard it, so I'm going to just chance it. We're winging it tonight.

That's quite nice. Not as good as the original version, but I could use that in a house set. It's quite nice, isn't it? Barabbas, Wild Safari, Vibes for Your Soul on the remix.

digging through the incognito section on the hard drive. Come across this, a version of You Are In My System.

That's a lovely track by Duran Jones and The Indications. That's called Paradise. I have played that on Stomp before. Played it on the Yacht Club because strictly it's not a yacht track, but it kind of fits with the stuff that I play on a Sunday night, 9 p.m. here on Stomp Radio. If you haven't tuned in before, try and tune in this coming week if you can. Now, I asked for requests. Martin came up with a request. He did ask for UB40 and Adele, but I think he was probably joking about that. This is Amiri, One Thing, a little Greg Wilson mashup version.

That was Greg Wilson chopping up the Rolling Stones and Massive Attack to mash up with Amiri's One Thing. And that's just about wrapped up for the first hour. We'll have some ads and we'll come up with something else in hour two. Who knows what? I don't.

0: soul music around the world, 24 hours a day. This is Stomp Radio. We will be right back with more great music just after a word from our sponsors.
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0: 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On rotation with special guests. The House of Aura, 58A, Mitcham Road, London SW17. The monthly party kicks off properly. But this is your first taste of summer. The House of Aura, Tooting, don't sleep on it.
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0: 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And don't forget, earlier on in the day, from 12 till 5 p.m., Reggae on the Wharf brings sunshine vibes with reggae classics before Soulbox begins. 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
3: Around

And we're back with hour two of the Monday Night Lock-In. And we kicked off hour two with the wonderful Brooke Coombe and a track called Lanewood Pines from Dancing on the Edge of the World album. And I hear today that Brooke has a new single out very soon and an album on the way as well. So good news for all of us. And good evening to Simon, who I know does like a bit of Brooke Coombe as well.

That was Funky Destination featuring Soul Power Sisters, and that was called You Gotta Shake It All Up. I'm digging around the hard drive at the moment. One that I've never played on here before, Guru.

is Lance Ferguson, Australian guy. He does a lot of covers of rare groove and jazz funk stuff. That's a track called Los Almitos Latin Funk Love Song. All one word, if you can believe it. And playing that reminded me that a couple of weeks ago I did 1984 show, and a track that I didn't get around to playing was this one from Working Week.

also Nick comes on the Shoutbox, can you play River Maker's Soul on Your Side, which I didn't have, but I did have that track. That was called Zone, and it turns out it's one of Richard Walker's favourites as well. I've got that from an album called Disco 75. They're on the same album, this track from Herbie Mann.

Before that, you had Nicole with Happiness, and before that, the Salsa Orchestra, Chicago Bus Stop. As always, thank you for taking the time out to listen, whether it was live or to the podcast. In the future. I'll be back on Sunday at 9 with the Yacht Club. And then again next Monday with the Monday Night Lock-In. No agenda again next week. Until next time, this is Gary Walden saying good night.

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1: 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We will see you there.
2: 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We are back with a banger. 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

0: 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August 30th, Monty's Bar, Hornchurch, Essex. 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
2: 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There is nothing wrong with your set. I will control what you hear and feel. You're about to be taken on a musical safari through the most ferocious jungle known to man. 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

0: a long time. And before that, starting it off, Chic and Sao Paulo, South America. Let's not say anything about that. 2 hours of great music from Marine. Now you got me.
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1977 Brass Construction 3. On top of the world. Shouts to Gaz Simpson, Gary Taylor, Sarah Young, Mum, Angela and Elton in wonderful Florida, Sue Taylor, Sharon Lockhart, Bob Jeffries, Martin Gray, James Barker, Paul Linton and Neville Falwell. How are you all doing, guys? 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

0: album Heart of the City. 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Need I say more? 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How are you doing?
1: Don G in the afternoon.
0: They're 3,000 miles from home. Title of the album. The New York Pork Authority. What's it called?
2: I got it.

0: 1981, written by Kevin McCord. With a note from One Way. It's a song by Alicia Myers.
1: From One Way.
0: I want to thank y'all. Okay, it's a bit late.
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And sent to me from the album My Time to Shine, Mr. Georgie B.

0: The album's My Time to Shine, and of course it's Georgie B. And that's what it's called, Moving the Needle. Yes, it's vinyl. And it's signed from him. And it's out to you.
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0: tell me your age, mate. 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Especially great record sales. And let's squeeze this one in.
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0: Football Till Dusk Club on Saturday the 8th of August, 2pm till 8pm, because it's what Saturday afternoons were made for. We will see you there.
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2: 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We will see you there.
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2: 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So don't be square, come and see the Bear.